bowl is full. Tomorrow's never here, sorrow's ever near. Don't wanna cancel that old connection to cosmic introspection. Oh, we've been chewing on the leaves, brewing up the seeds, since young and brave, living in the cave. Come on.

your time is here to waste. 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It's the chance you miss, you shouldn't resist. Take a little spank before you hit the tank. Why don't you take a little stroll before you hit the pole? Come on.

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This is our 25th year here at the Sunside. Imagine that. A lot of water under a lot of bridges. And here we are. All our best efforts got us here tonight. Love Paris. I was recently reading a book about the left bank during the 1940s, the war and after the war. Oh, you wouldn't recognize it. There was no food in Paris, there was no heat, but the people carried on. And that was the heart of the existentialist movement with Jean-Paul Sartre and Albert Camus and Simone Beauvoir. They addressed the situation that we all experience, which is suffering. Humans suffer. Why do humans suffer? The great philosopher Albert Camus, he said it in an essay called The Myth of Sisyphus. Sisyphus, of course, is the mythical man who was doomed for all eternity to push a rock up a hill and never, never get to the top. And of course, that is a metaphor for all of us. So Camus pondered, in this world of incompletion, why should we keep waking up in the morning and get behind the rock and start pushing? Why should we do it? Well, and he concluded, and it's a brilliant turn of events, the only way to justify that is to picture Sisyphus happy. Happy in spite of conditions. Picture him happy. Now, why would he be happy? Well, that's where you need a jazz musician to fill in the blanks. Sisyphus is happy because he's got himself a gig. He's got a gig. No matter how good you play your instrument, if you don't have a gig, you're just pushing a rock up a hill. But get a gig, hey, anything can happen. Keep that in mind. Anything can happen. And I want you to picture a man and a rock and a real steep hill where the sun is so hot even the shadows can kill. Ah, he keeps on pushing. He's trying to get to the top. But the forces of nature

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1: It's a real privilege to be one of the few people who have written a song about the subway. But I have. I've written a song of affection for the F train. That's the train that runs from Manhattan to Brooklyn. When you're standing on the platform in Brooklyn waiting for that train to take you to Manhattan, you are taking your life in your hands. But that makes you feel very alive. And that's the thing about New York. It's true, you're taking your life in your hands, but then you're very aware that you have a life. New York makes you feel alive. However, when you're dying on the platform from the heat and the smoke, the skinny girl from T-Neck thinks it's all some kind of joke. You're waiting on the G-train, the AC is broke.

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wonderful Mr. Otis Brown on drums. Not least, not last, Mr. Ricardo Voce on guitar and voice.

So that was gonna be the last song, but then I changed my mind. Oh, okay. And so it's not the last song. How about that? And now we're gonna do a beautiful Biden Powell composition called Samba in Preludio.

Thank you very much. Have a beautiful evening. Thank you. Thank you. I'm gonna do a little. We're gonna do a lovely little ditty that goes by the name of Body and Soul.